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2: 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I'm a little fun. But you know and I know that we both can do anything for the love of our family.

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0: to make a difference in your community, join the Interfaith Network in South Yorkshire and help raise awareness about early onset type 2 diabetes in young people aged 18 to 39. 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

0: So I hope you enjoyed that video. As promised, that was the Gotta Go acoustic version. If you haven't already seen the original video, you can go and see it somewhere. I'll probably leave it in the description. We are going through a crazy time right now with this world crisis, this pandemic. And you know, I know a lot of you have been affected, and as we all are. So I hope you guys are staying safe and indoors and enjoying the music. Speaking of music, we've got the album that I've been talking about for a few months now. Now, a lot of you have been asking me to just drop the album. And as it is already there, I don't want to ruin the build-up. I want everybody to know that there's an album coming. So I'm looking to drop a couple singles and then hopefully drop the album off the back of that. But it's ready, it's there. And I'm super excited to see what you guys think of this kind of new sound. So stay safe, let's get to 3 million, and let me know what other acoustic videos you want me to perform next.
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2: 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There it go!
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0: Salam indeed, yes indeed, salam, salam, and salam alaikum, assalamu alaikum. Listeners, how are you? I pray you are well, I pray you are in the best of health and the highest of iman, inshallah ta'ala. Listeners, it is of course Thursday the 14th of May, inshallah, Thursday the 14th of May. How are you this morning? I pray you are well, I pray you are in the best of health and the highest of iman, inshallah ta'ala. And I pray you are ready for this morning. To let me know how you're getting on this morning, inshallah ta'ala. And traffic wise, to be honest, it was beautiful this morning, nice and clear, alhamdulillah. I made it to work in less than 10 minutes, I think it was. So yeah, beautiful, very... Obviously, it was a while ago that I came in, so it wasn't actually now, but alhamdulillah, it was still a beautiful, of course, easy venture into work, inshallah, alhamdulillah. Do let me know how you're getting on. It's 8:05, do let me know if you want to become the Riddle Master this morning as well, and do let me know, of course, if you'd like to share anything with us as well. We will have a guest with us this morning, inshallah ta'ala. We'll be speaking to a dear sister, inshallah ta'ala, and we will be speaking about an event that's going to be taking place in Luton, inshallah ta'ala. We'll be speaking to Sister Rizwana about Meet the Media event, Meet the Media, inshallah ta'ala. So we will be, of course, speaking to Sister Rizwana very shortly and finding out a little bit more about Meet the Media, and also a little bit more about, of course, what Sister Rizwana does as well, inshallah ta'ala. Now, In regards, the riddle this morning, if somebody wants to be the Riddle Master, then do let me know. You can just send the riddle in on 0777948182, inshallah ta'ala. So please do, of course, send in your riddles right now, so we know exactly, of course, what riddle there is. I'll share the riddle with the listeners as soon as I finish with the interview. But of course, get the riddles in right now, and also your request, if there's any particular requests. 0777948182, inshallah ta'ala. I do believe we have Sister Rizwana on the phone with us. Sister, sorry, let me quickly make sure the Nasheed is not playing, because that will of course be overriding the audio. So let's go to Sister Rizwana. Assalamu alaikum. Alhamdulillah, alhamdulillah. I've got a bit of an echo, Sister Rizwana. I'm not sure if you've got, because I believe I've joined two of your calls. Let me try to mute one of them. Salaam alaikum, can you still hear me?
1: Yes, walaikum salam, I can, yes.
0: I can still get it. So if you unmute the one I've muted, let me mute the other one. I don't know why there's two connections. Have you joined on two different devices by any chance? Oh, so you're mute now, so I can't hear you, so you're not going to be able to respond. I've muted you, Sister Rizwana, so if you can hear me, you will need to unmute. So Sister Rizwana, can you hear me now?
1: Yes, I can hear you, but there's still an echo, isn't there? Shall I leave and rejoin?
0: Yeah, please, if you can, that'd be better. So we'll try to do that. So if you can leave, but there's two. Let me take this or remove this one. I'm not sure what this one is. So there was actually two connections there for some strange reason. But anyway, we will try to get back to Sister Rizwana very shortly. Sister Rizwana, while Sister Rizwana is, of course, coming back, inshallah ta'ala, we will try and, of course, hold on. Let's see if we can get Sister Rizwana back on air now, inshallah ta'ala. Let's try. So that is trying to connect. Assalamu alaikum, Sister Rizwana.
1: I think we've got there now.
0: We have indeed. That's much better, mashallah. JazakAllah for your persistence with that. So Sister Rizwana, for the listeners, is an award-winning journalist and filmmaker who worked for the BBC and other media outlets for 30 years, mashallah. Currently, she's a director of the Centre of Media Monitoring and holds the British to account on how they report on Muslims and Islam. Next Tuesday, CFMM will be holding a Meet the Media event in Luton, which brings together people working in the media and community organizations. So we'll find out a little bit more about the event. But before that, Sister Rizwana, I know you have been on the Friday Night Live show many a time, so our listeners, mashallah, will be aware of the work that you do, and obviously often here on the radio station. But just a quick intro into, of course, the work that you do at the Center for Media Monitoring, and what's actually keeping you busy with the Center of Media at the moment.
1: What's not keeping us busy? I mean, if you see the daily diatribe in, you know, mainstream media, and especially now with the introduction of GB News and Talk TV on our broadcast landscape, I mean, the vitriol that is coming out against Muslims and Islam on a daily basis is really keeping us busy. You know, we're seeing the mainstreaming of far-right tropes and the normalization of Islamophobia on mainstream media. And our job is really to tackle that head-on, you know, by challenging both the media outlets, editors, journalists, but also the regulators, because the likes of Ofcom at the moment are allowing GB News to get away with, you know, basically hate and Islamophobia online. So yeah, I mean, it's a really busy period. You know, we've had so many incidents from what's been going on in Gaza and the way that Muslims have been framed as being anti-Semitic, pro-Hamas, violent, etc. We've had the local elections where Muslims are being portrayed as a threat, as voting in sectarian ways. You know, we've had incidents where there's been false claims of gang rapes by Muslims, which then turn out to be completely inaccurate. So, I mean, it's just horrendous, the kind of reporting that is happening on mainstream media at the moment, especially the right-wing outlets. But then, you know, even with other outlets like the BBC, whether it's unconscious bias, whether it's just, you know, a level of religious illiteracy, we also see how, you know, Muslims are misrepresented or how religion is brought into stories when in fact it has absolutely nothing to do with the story. So there's so many aspects on which we're having to tackle the problems of, you know, Muslims being misrepresented. And in turn, what that does is just increase the levels of Islamophobia and, you know, how the British public perceive Muslims and Islam.
0: Oh, indeed. And I think this is something that you just touched upon now, I think, is, to be honest, I think it just makes us realize as well the importance of our role as Muslims living here in the UK, about the importance of making sure that we try our best in whatever circles we are in, whether it's at work, whether it's talking to parents, for example, if you're dropping your kids off to school now, about removing misconceptions about Islam, about Muslims. I think sometimes a lot of hate sometimes and a lot of sometimes even certain actions and stuff that are done and taking place are done on misunderstandings. I think sometimes, especially we have in Luton, especially, alhamdulillah, I think we're quite blessed. We have the Luton Council of Faiths, and they do a number of different events. And even through Inspire FM, we have the Big Iftar, which is a really positive community cohesion event where we bring lots of different people together. And the whole purpose of it is generally to get to know one another, to get to know why we do, as Muslims, particular things. And especially in Ramadan, it's more about why do we fast, what is Ramadan about, and we get a lot of people from various different faith backgrounds. So I think there's an onus on us to make sure that we try our best. But also, one of the things I don't know, you guys are probably have had more feedback, but recently, of course, the local council elections taking place last week, and of course the huge, of course, wins across the country for reform. I think there's been quite a lot of messages, various different messages coming into the radio station and just general conversations, overhearing people around anticipation and anxiety around what the country looks like maybe in a few years' time for when general elections come around and stuff. Well, has there been anything coming out of that for yourselves in regards, whether it's just anxiety from individuals or potential threat or any kind of activity taking place since then?
1: Yeah, I mean, you know, it's a very worrying time, not just for Muslims, I think for Britain as a country, to see how far it's swinging to the right. And we know that reform is not just on the right. They have racists within that party who are particularly targeting Muslims. I don't know if you heard, there's a few councillors that have had to be suspended because of the kind of things that they've said. You know, they've spoken about Muslims being rats and that there can't be a genocide because if you're killing rats, you know, you're getting rid of people and that's not a genocide. They've spoken about Nigerian people being melted down so that they can be used as tar to fill up potholes. I mean, this is not only dangerous kind of rhetoric. It's targeting Muslims and people of color, and they are unashamed about that. And we know that hate crimes have been, you know, increasing exponentially. So there is genuine fear amongst communities about the possibility of reform not necessarily forming the government, but being in government, maybe in an alliance or not, but shifting the politics so extremely to the right. And, you know, the kind of alliances that we're seeing, you know, with the likes of Tommy Robinson, who, you know, obviously is from Luton, a.k.a. Stephen Yaxley-Lennon, Reform, and then the far-right movements within America, Europe. This is a global movement.
0: Mm.
1: And, you know, we know after the Southport riots how targeted both Muslims and migrants felt when, again, falsely, you know, because of social media and how misinformation spreads, the attacker was labelled as being Muslim when he wasn't. And we see huge swathes of mosques and Muslims being targeted. So this is, it's dangerous times. And I think we have to, as a community, stand up to this. You know, with the media, we have to engage, we have to challenge, we have to get our voices across into mainstream media. We have to normalize British Muslim voices, i.e. so that we're not just going on when, you know, there's a crisis or it's about terrorism or something to do with religion. Mm. Let's get our, you know, expertise out there, whether we are economists, whether we're lawyers, whether we're mathematicians or whatever it is, our expertise, engage, get our voices heard so that people see us through our nuances and not through the black and white portrayal of who we are, and we're reduced to, you know, a threat, violent human beings, people who are, you know, aren't compatible with British values. You know, the whole grooming gang is blown out of perspective. We know that, you know, over 90% of crimes committed in child sexual exploitation are done by white people, but unfortunately the label is on Pakistani and Muslims. But if we're not challenging this, we're not getting our voices heard, what we do is leave a space for these far-right elements to define who we are. So, you know, this Meet the Media event is just one of the things that Centre for Media Monitoring does, you know, apart from the kind of challenging the media directly, complaining, producing evidence bases, putting pressure on regulators and politicians to you know, change the kind of editorial policies that exist. Meet the Media is really about bringing together practitioners within the media with community organizations and individuals, because we know there's a lot of mistrust amongst Muslims about mainstream media, and rightly so because of the way that we're portrayed in there. But really, we've got to start building those bridges. So what we think is we bring together, you know, editors, journalists, and we have people from, you know, BBC Three Counties, ITV, you know, we've got filmmakers coming on, we've got Taj Ali, who's a journalist and historian. So reporters, presenters, producers, filmmakers, etc., who can, one, kind of explain what the whole industry is about and how editorial processes work. But two, it's for then the community to hold, you know, these practitioners to account in terms of how we are portrayed in the media. It's also a networking opportunity, you know, for you to get to know who your local journalists are. So if you're an organization and you have a story, and we can define it as being a positive story or a story that doesn't fall into the stereotypes of, you know, who Muslims are, you get to know these people. Next time round, you call them up and say, listen, we've got this story, this is what we're doing, you know, and they are hungry for stories. So it's an opportunity to network, but it's also about getting more young people interested in becoming journalists and becoming, you know, broadcasters, and whether that's joining local radio, whether that's going into print, whether that's creating their own platforms, because now we know the opportunities beyond mainstream media and are endless. And, you know, the vast amount of content is actually consumed outside of mainstream media. It's on platforms like YouTube, people are doing podcasts. There's so many ways in which the media is now, you know, manifesting itself. And what we need are more and more voices from our communities forming the narratives, because we know the war of narratives is one of the biggest wars going on. You know, physical wars are one thing,
0: Mm.
1: but the way narratives are being shaped is what I think is where the kind of challenge lies and how we take ownership of our own narrative. So, it's a great opportunity for both the media to get to know community members and organizations and individuals, but also for our community to get to know who is out there in the media, who they can contact, how they can hold them to account, and how we can start changing narratives.
0: No, most definitely. Now, beautifully said, and thank you for, of course, bringing it on to the topic itself. It was just, of course, Sister Rizwana, I haven't spoken for a while, and sometimes there's so much going on out there, and I thought, you know what, let's just use the opportunity to pick your brain about some of the concerns. Of course, many, of course, people around, not just Luton, where, of course, this is going out to Sheffield, Nottingham, Derby, and our listeners in Peterborough as well. But regarding the event itself, I think one of the key, I think, messages when I spoke to Sister Mariam, who reached out to me regarding this event a couple of months ago, I believe now, was the fact that when we feel that there's misrepresentation going on in the media from a Muslim perspective, I think the most the I mean the best way to change something is to be part of it. And I think this is where a lot of people may often complain about the negative perception Muslims how they're perceived in media, but the only way to change that is to be part of it and to actually create that change. And I think it's an amazing opportunity to meet individuals, professionals out there who actually do this for a living, to find out how they do this. And especially for young people listening out there, if there's anybody out there who's interested in media, whether that be, as Sister Rizwana mentioned, whether it's print, whether it's radio, whether it's TV, broadcasting, production, films, whatever it may be, there's going to be individuals there you can get first-hand experience from. And I think it'll be an absolutely amazing opportunity to network and to really gain from their experiences. But also, as you mentioned, to hold media to account. Why do media report on certain things the way they do, and try to

0: book, they can go onto our Instagram, which is at CFMM UK, or they can contact us directly on admin@cfmm.org.uk. But we can also share the ticket tailor link with you, and if there's any way that you're able to share that, that would be great. But if not, the Dello Centre, 6:30 on the 19th of May.
1: Yeah, we can do. And I've got a message. I thought I had. I was just looking through the messages.
0: Sorry,
1: I don't have
0: 20th of May.
1: 20th. Indeed, it's next Wednesday. I was just thinking
0: Next
1: because
0: Wednesday, yeah.
1: indeed, I think I've got the poster here, and I'm not sure. I don't think I've got the link here, Sister Rizwan. If I can trouble you to share that with me, and what I can do is I can share that with the listeners. So if there's anybody listening out there who's interested in attending this event next Wednesday on the 20th, then do of course let us know. I can share the WhatsApp message with you. I can put it on our broadcast list as well as I think you've just sent it on the
0: chat.
1: The chat, but I think it might just get deleted as soon as the call ends. So if you can WhatsApp it to me, Sister Rizwan.
0: Sure.
1: That'd be great, and then I can share that with the listeners. We'll put that on our social media as well, and hopefully we can get more and more people there. Sister Ronald, thank you so much for your time this morning. I do appreciate it. I know I'd initially sent to you that it was going to be 10 minutes, and obviously we've been speaking for a while now, and may Allah bless you for all that you do. I think it's such an important job that you have, of course, taken on as of course, the Centre of Media Monitoring. I think it's really important, mashallah. May Allah bless you guys, your team, and all the hard work that you do. And may Allah make it easy for everybody, you mean Muslim or non-Muslim, whoever they are, wherever they're living. Everybody deserves to live in peace, and I think it's really important that we try our best to try to live in harmony and community cohesion is wherever we are. So thank you so much, Sister Rona, for your time, and no doubt many of our listeners will meet you next week, of course, on Wednesday in Luton at the event at the Dello Centre, inshallah.
0: Inshallah. Thank you for always giving us a platform and having us on. Thank you.
1: You're most welcome. Jazakallah. Take care. Assalamu alaikum. That's of course Sister Rizwana Hamid, mashallah, from the Center of Media Monitoring. Mashallah, they do an absolutely amazing job, subhanallah, let me just quickly forward this message to myself before I lose it. So I've got the message, I've got the ticket tailor link as well. So listeners, if you do want to, of course, book yourself on this, assalamu alaikum, could you please play Makka on my wife? So I was thinking somebody wants the link.
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You're listening to the Rise and Shine show. It is Thursday. Thursday, the 14th of May, we were speaking to a dear sister Rizwana prior to the break about, of course, the Center for Media Monitoring. Indeed, the Center for Media Monitoring is such an important, of course, center, mashallah. They've got organized an event next Wednesday. Next Wednesday, the 20th of May, there's a panel discussion taking place at the Dallow Center, 6:30 to 8:30, inshallah. Please do see if you can join that and, of course, be part of that and find out more about how you can get involved in the media, inshallah. We got a message from Isam saying, Salam from Isam. Can I be the riddle master? Indeed, you can. Welcome, Salam, by the way. I speak without a mouth and hear without ears. I have no body, but I come alive with the wind. What am I talking about? 0777948 2. I speak without a mouth and hear without ears. I have no body, but I come alive with the wind. Do let me know. We've got Huria, Azlani, Shan Salim also wanting to send in the riddle, saying, can I be the riddle master? And you've sent in the riddle. But yeah, I'll see if I can use yours tomorrow. Asalaamu Alaikum from Naeem here. The first thing we as a community need to do is aim to ban the use of certain terminology used in media, which is designed to associate Islam with terrorism and violence. The words such as Islamist, fundamentalist, Islamist, terrorist, extremist. I cannot believe our leaders for many years have not even tried to get these words banned. This will be the first step to stop mainstream media from manipulating the public to think negatively. Jazakallah for your thoughts there, Dr. Naeem Ahmed. Dr. Naeem, if you're able to be at the event next week, I think that'll be a really good suggestion, because obviously there'll be a lot of people from media there. And perhaps something like this will be a really good suggestion. So if there's anybody out there with certain suggestions or other suggestions which you have regarding media, I think it'd be really, really important if you can attend the event. So what I'll do, Dr. Naeem, is I'll send you the poster anyway. I'll share this around on our WhatsApp and broadcast and social media and stuff everywhere anyway. But yeah, if there's something that you guys can attend and share around, that will be absolutely amazing. Thank you. Tariq says thank you to our sister for the insight on this very important topic. Thank you so much for your message, Tariq. Appreciate it. Jazakallah khair. We've got Huria and Assalam. Huria, Ishan and Azlan Salim got the correct answer to the riddle. Well done, guys. Thank you so much. Let's quickly go to the Salah spot this morning. Salat al-Fajr started at 3:22. Sunrise 5:10. Zohar will be at 1:03. Asr 6:18. Maghrib is at 8:50. Isha 9:58. Dr. Naeem says, I live next door, so definitely will do. Thank you so much, Dr. Naeem. It'll be really, really important for people like yourselves and anybody else out there to attend this event, inshallah. So jazakallah khair. Tomorrow, Fajr will be 3:20, sunrise 5:09, Jummah 1:03 tomorrow, Asr 6:19, Maghrib is 8:51, and Isha 10 o'clock tomorrow. Isha is at 10 o'clock, inshallah. Listeners, let's go to the BBC website to see what is on the BBC website there. Raina says she has been cleared over tax affairs, paving way for any leadership bid. Speaking for the first time in a possible Labour leadership contest, Chancellor Rachel Reeves tells the BBC any challenge would plunge the country into chaos. Chris Mason, a big moment ahead for Streeting to decide whether to challenge Starmer. UK economy grew by more than expected in the first month of Iran war. That is a story there. And Trump calls high stakes talks with Xi great as China throws spectacular welcome. Higher Europe airfares inevitable due to Iran war, says industry lead. So again, for those planning for holidays, you will expect a higher, of course, airfares for holidays. Going over to the Al Jazeera website, Trump hails Xi as a great leader as talks on trade tech begin in Beijing. China's yuan hits a three-year high, stocks dip amid Trump summit. The Trump talks reinforce, not diminish, Pakistan's mediating role. Taiwan says China is sole risk to regional peace stability. Trump's second state visit to China has a business focus. Iran slams collusion with Israel as Netanyahu reveals a secret UAE visit. Iran war, why the BRICS of foreign ministers meeting in India matters. So there's another story there. And Iran war day 76, Vance says progress made in talks. Israel pounds Lebanon. So those are the stories on the Al Jazeera website. Going over to the weather this morning,
It has started as a dry day with a little bit of sunshine. Some rain will come later on in the afternoon. Light rain showers with a mist of sun. So it'll probably be similar to today, similar to yesterday, where there was a little bit of rain, a little bit of sunshine, a bit of a mix. And we've got temperatures going as high as 11 to 12 degrees. Winds a little less, actually. Yesterday was about 14 to 15 miles. Today is about 8 to 9 miles. So a little less windy today, inshallah. But yeah, very, very high chances of rain, a light rain throughout the course of the day. Tomorrow, very similar actually. Tomorrow's a dry day, starts with a dry day, but temperatures are 4 to 5 degrees overnight, dropping really low overnight, and highs tomorrow of 10 to 11 as well. So yeah, very similar outlook tomorrow, inshallah ta'ala. So listeners, you are listening to Inspire FM. It is the Rise and Shine show. It is 8:38. Did we have football yesterday? We did, didn't we? I thought we had football yesterday. Let me have a quick look on Wednesday. Manchester City, Crystal Palace. Manchester City beat them 3-0. A straightforward 3-0 win. So Manchester City on the table now should be 2 points. Yep, equal number of games played. 2 games left. 2 points behind Arsenal. Arsenal now need to slip to lose effectively. And they have got 2 games left. They are playing Burnley, which you'd expect them to win, and they're playing Crystal Palace. So Burnley, they're actually playing on the 18th, which is on Monday, and then on Sunday the 24th, the final day of the Premier League, they're playing Crystal Palace. I think all the games are at 4 o'clock on Sunday, aren't they? I think all the games are together on the last day to see who's going to win. But yeah, that is Arsenal's 2 games left. If they draw any one of them, and City win their 2, City could still win. So yeah, that game against West Ham was a big one for Arsenal, where West Ham had that goal disallowed right at the end. And it was big for, of course, West Ham as well, because it's putting their season in jeopardy, because they could have got a point. They could have been on 37, which they're on 36 right now. And they could potentially, of course, go out. Whereas Burnley and Wolves have already been relegated. West Ham still has a chance. So it's between West Ham and Tottenham. Nottingham Forest, I think, is safe now. There's 2 games left, potentially 6 points. Tottenham, yeah, West Ham can't catch them now. West Ham's, if they get 6 points, they'll get to 42. With that 1 point, they could have got to 43. Yeah, so yeah, West Ham so it's either West Ham or Tottenham, depending on how they go forward. So Tottenham's 2 games remaining. They have got Chelsea, that's a big game, and they've got Everton. So they've got Chelsea and Everton, and their 2 games, both difficult games. West Ham have got Newcastle and Leeds. Again, not easy games either for them. So let's see how it goes, inshallah, with the Premier League. Do let me know your thoughts on that. So today there is no Premier League. Tomorrow we've got Aston Villa versus Liverpool, and the remaining Premier League. We actually got the FA Cup final on Saturday, so that's why there's no. Is there Premier League on Sunday? There's a full list of Premier League on Sunday, but Saturday we have got the FA Cup final, Chelsea Manchester City at 3 o'clock. The FA Cup final. Listeners, we've got the answer. Nima says it's wind chime. It's not wind chime. It's a good answer though, mashallah. Dr. Naim says Jazakallah khair for the post. Aslam uncle. The answer is ghost. Ghost. Let me see the email, the riddle from Islam. I speak without a mouth and I hear without ears. I have no body and I come alive with the wind. What am I talking about? It's not a ghost. I speak without a mouth, I hear without ears. I have no body and I come alive with the wind. I'm not sure if the ghosts come alive with the wind. So yeah, not a ghost that I know of. Assalamu alaikum, brother T. Hope you're well. I hope the listeners are well. I'm looking for a pledge. Someone can donate £5 for the next 5 Fridays before my cycling challenge. I already have 10 friends and family pledged to this. Looking for one more. Their £5 and my £10 for the next 5 Fridays will help me reach my target. Can you help? Jazakallah khair. I'll forward the link. My dear brother Raheem, do you know what? For the next 5 Fridays, I'll do your £5 a Friday, inshallah ta'ala, my dear brother. And if there's any listeners who'd like to do that as well, my dear brother Raheem is actually cycling from Luton to Coventry. And this is an aid of trying to help Lote Tree School, help them pay their qarza hasana, inshallah. So my dear brother Raheem is driving. I hope he's not driving. He's riding almost 80 miles to Coventry with a few brothers from Luton. May Allah bless you, bro. May Allah make it easy. Send me the link, bro, and I will set that up. You're going to have to remind me every Friday, though, Raheem. That's on you. So these, obviously, next 5 Fridays, I have no idea what my life is going to be like. So it's going to be up and down everywhere. So yeah, I'm not sure how it's going to work, Brother Raheem. Sister Shasta says, send me the link as well. So Sister Raheem, send me the link. And Sister Shasta is willing to do that as well. If there's anybody else that's willing to help our dear Brother Raheem
£5 every Friday, £5 a week. That's doable. I'm sure there's many listeners out there that can help, inshallah ta'ala, and get my dear brother Rahim to lots of funds that can be raised for Luton. Actually, hold on a minute. You've already sent me the link, haven't you? You've sent me the link above here, isn't it? So let me go to this. Actually, is this the link? This is the link. Actually, you can set the link up from here. So let me share this with you, Sister Shasta. If there's anybody else who would like to do that to help my dear brother Rahim, who's cycling 80 miles from Luton to Coventry, and remind me when your knee operation was, my dear brother Rahim. I'm sure it was a few months ago. My dear brother Rahim had knee surgery, the same knee surgery that I had about a year ago, and I just about can walk. And he's going to be cycling 80 miles. My dear brother Rahim, when it comes to challenges, he is absolutely crazy, mashallah. But may Allah bless him, inshallah. Sounds like my old car when the wheel bearings went bad. That is Dr. Naeem talking about the riddle, saying, I speak without a mouth. That's his car. Hear without ears. Have no body and come alive with the wind. That is Dr. Naeem's car, mashallah. Or Rahim says you can do a one-off £25. Do you know what, Rahim? It'll be I would like to do the five a day every Friday, to be honest, if I can. My brother Ish says he would like to do it as well. Ish is a legend, mashallah, may Allah bless him. So listeners, if there's anybody, so how many have we got actually? Let's see if we can get 10 people for my brother Rahim this morning. That would be amazing. So we got me, we got Sister Shasta, we've got we've got Ish. We've got three people there now. We've got three people. If we can get 10 people to do £5 for the next five Fridays, or you can do a one-off payment of £25 for my dear brother Rahim, that would be amazing, inshallah ta'ala. 0777948182. We've got Zahir saying, Assalamu alaikum, Tariq Bhai, Ya Allah. Thank you for this life. Ameen, ameen. Thank you, Ya Allah. For this life, for this house and the earth you've given us, ameen. On the day of judgment we shine, inshallah, on the day of judgment we shine, on the scale of our good deeds are higher than our bad deeds, ameen. Ya Allah, I ask for you peace and faith in this world, in the hereafter, ameen. Jazakallah. And Zahir says, answer this, Jazakallah. That is definitely, is this Rahim from Bradley Road? No, Rahim actually doesn't, I don't think he goes to Bradley Road Masjid. Rahim goes to Cockney Masjid, I think. But Rahim is a legend from Fulber, mashallah. He has climbed every mountain that you can think of with Friends of Bright Eyes. And Rahim has done every other cycling challenge that I can think of as well. Asalaamu Alaikum, brother, inshallah, all is well. Send me Rahim's link. That is Nahid, mashallah. Thank you so much, Nahid. So let me send you Rahim's link as well. Where is the link? Here's the link. So now, let me see how many we got now. So I need to start doing the counting. This feels like Ramadan. Let's go. So it's me. We've got Sister Shasta, we've got Ish, we've got Nahid, we've got Nima says, I can do one off, I can't remember to do each Friday. Thank you so much, Nima, mashallah. So we've now got five. We've got five, Rahim, we're almost there. We've got five. We have got five more to go. Can we get five people in 10 minutes just to do £25? It's £25, to be honest. I should have asked for 50, Rahim. But you know what? I don't have the time for that, neither the patience. So inshallah, five we'll have to do. If we can get five more people, we already got five. Alhamdulillah, alhamdulillah. May Allah bless you all. Nima, Ish, Sister Shasta, and may Allah bless me too. Ameen. And Nahid, of course. So those five are there. But my dear sisters, if we can get another five more for my dear brother Rahim, that'll be amazing. Rahim, may Allah bless you, bro. May Allah keep you well. May Allah protect you. Making so many du'as, and Rahim, I'll be making so many du'as for you, inshallah, if I remember, and Allah gives me tawfiq when I'm over at Hajj. So many du'as for your health, and may Allah make it easy for all of you guys and for all the challenges you do. May Allah bless you guys with health and sabr for your families, for what you put them through. But yeah, may Allah bless you guys, inshallah. Let me quickly go to a little bit of Mecca on my way, because I did try to play it beforehand, but yeah, I couldn't get through to it. So let's go to a little bit of Mecca. I'm on my way. I've got five people so far for Rahim. I need five more people to commit to. Ish says, I've done the full 25. Thank you so much, Ish. May Allah bless you, bro. May Allah accept it from you. So I've got five more people. Five more people I need who can do £5 per Friday for the next five Fridays. If you can do that, that'll be amazing. And if not, you can do a full £25 straight away if you don't think you'll remember, like my day with Ishaz. A daily reminder, it is very easy to do sunnah. The simplest and easiest way is smile at someone every day. MashaAllah. Like, thank you so much, Dr. Naeem. Smile, it's sunnah. And you can do a sunnah every single day, MashaAllah. We've got, my day with Ishaz says, I've messaged Fob many a times for volunteering. Tell them to get in contact.
I didn't know that. Ish, let me try to get in contact with my dear brother Yasser, and I will let them know. Ish, are you free? Ish, what you can do is, how did you contact them? Let me know how you contacted them, because that's quite bizarre. Well, FOBA always looking for volunteers, so if you're saying you contacted them and they didn't contact you back, it might be the method that you're using to contact them. They might not be getting the message. I will definitely get the message to you. I'm hoping to be with the Yasser in the next few days before I go to Hajj, inshallah. And I will definitely try, if I remember. If not, my dear brother Rahim will pass your message on. Rahim, remind me to pass the message on. We've not only got £25 from Ish, we've also got a volunteer for FOB. Alhamdulillah. It's 847 people. Let's go to Makkah. I'm on my way. I need 5 more people, by the way. 5 more people who can do £5 for 5 Fridays, inshallah. My dear brother Ish says, Pucky chance, samosa for you on Monday, inshallah, Hajj treat, mashallah. Please make sure you get samosa from a credible business. You know, I'm going on Tuesday, and the first thing I'm doing is spending 24 hours looking for the toilet somewhere. So please do be kind, Ish. If you can do some homemade samosa, that'd be amazing. But yeah, Ish, be careful. I think, you know what, let's do this tree on Sunday if we can, Ish. Or let's leave it to Pakicha. You know, we cause other problems because I'm leaving on Tuesday.

Indeed, Mac, I'm on my way. Anish says, how about breakfast on Sunday? Ish, you're on. You're on. Breakfast on Sunday, my dear brother. Let me know. He goes, Haji Qamar is going tomorrow, inshallah. Haji Qamar, indeed, Haji Qamar Saab is going on Friday, mashallah. May Allah make it easy for him and his family. I think his two sons and two cousins are going as well. So, yeah, Haji Qamar is in the same group. So, hopefully, I'll be spending a lot of time with our dear brother Qamar, mashallah. And hopefully, he'll be looking after me. I told him he needs to look after me because I'm alone. So, he said, don't worry. You're not alone. I'm with you, inshallah. So, Haji Qamar Saab will be looking after me, inshallah. Yeah, breakfast on Sunday, you're on, Ish. We'll organize a time, inshallah. Ta'ala. We got Mobina. Mobina saying, Salam, can I do a one-off payment? Please send the link. I've just sent the link, Mobina. So we've got six now. Six people who have all agreed to do, well, Mobina and Ish, and I think somebody else said that they're not going to remember £5 for the next five Fridays. They'll just do a one-off £25. Bismillah, that's amazing. You can do that as well, inshallah ta'ala. I want to do the five every Friday, to be honest. I'm hoping I can. And Raheem's going to remind me every Friday, inshallah. It's poor reminder in his phone, I hope, because I'm sure he'll forget as well. But yeah, he's going to remind me every Friday. So listeners, we've got four more to go. Four more people to commit to £5 every Friday for the next five Fridays to get my dear brother Raheem up to his target, inshallah, and to help and raise money for Lote Tree School, who are helping to pay off their qarza hasana, mashallah. So may Allah bless our dear brother Raheem for this beautiful challenge. Ish says, with Haji Qamar, he's an Arsenal fan, so be aware, mashallah, jazakallah. I do know that, I do know. If he wears an Arsenal top hat in Saudi, I will disown him completely, but yeah, hopefully he won't take any Arsenal tops. Four more to go, Bobo. We got Abbas from Sheffield saying, Salam, brother, send me the link. Made the work for my parents and family. Abbas from Sheffield. He said he'll do 50. Mashallah, mashallah. So Abbas is actually saying he will do two of those four, Raheem. So I will just send the link to Abbas, mashallah. He will do two of those people. So he'll do £50 to make it two people. So we've got two more left. Two more people left. We've got Abbas. Thank you so much. May Allah bless you. May Allah accept it from you. May Allah bless your family. And may Allah accept it from you, inshallah. Dua for your parents and your family, inshallah. So listeners, we have got two more to go. Two more to go, inshallah ta'ala, and then brother Raheem can cycle off to Coventry knowing that he's met his target, inshallah ta'ala. 80 miles of cycling, subhanallah. Honestly, I'm going to be making so much dua for your knees, Raheem. Honestly, I don't know why you're putting your knees through this, but may Allah bless you, bro. May Allah accept it from you. May Allah accept your efforts, ameen. So listeners, it's 8:51. I've got time for one more track, by the way. If anybody wants me to dedicate it to you, let me know. And is there anybody who can help me get to the last two people? The last two people to get us to our target, please do let me know. Salam, put me down as well from Amina and Umar. Mashallah, hayya, mashallah, takbir, Mr. Raheem, mashallah. We've got Amina and Umar. These are from Sheffield. Our dear listeners from Sheffield, mashallah, responding to the call. May Allah bless you guys. And in particular, bless Amina and Umar, mashallah. So Raheem, one more person, the final person. Who is it going to be? The final one person, inshallah ta'ala, this morning to commit to £5 every Friday for the next five Fridays. And my dear brother Tariq says, I'll do one, inshallah. Woohoo! Thank you, mashallah. Thank you, thank you, thank you, thank you, thank you, thank you. Jazakallah, Tariq. May Allah bless you. May Allah reward you, bro. And Dr. Naimo says, may Allah make it easy on his knees. Ameen, ameen. Keep my dear brother Raheem in your du'as, guys. Please, please, please. Make so much du'a for my dear brother Raheem and the whole team that are going, because 80 miles of recycling is not easy, especially with Raheem and the operations that he's had very, very recently. And Raheem says, thank you so much. May Allah accept it from all. Thank you. And he's saying, Takbir, Allahu Akbar. Allahu Akbar indeed. Thank you so much. Thank you so much. May Allah bless you, Raheem, for all you do. May Allah bless Tariq. We have got here, who else was it? Amina, Umar. We had Ish. We had Usman from Sheffield. Mobina, Nima, Nahid, Sister Shasta. And may Allah bless me too, because I started also. May Allah bless me for all their donations as well, inshallah ta'ala. And Raheem, may Allah bless you of all for, of course, giving us the opportunity to do this, inshallah ta'ala. I'm going to leave you with a little bit of Mountains of Makkah. Zain Bikr taking us up to the end of the show. Before I leave, let's quickly go to the answer, which is of the riddle, which is this morning. I speak without a mouth, hear without ears. I have no body. I come alive with the wind. It's an echo.
An echo was the answer that I was looking out for. My name is Ish says, 80 miles is nothing. I do 100 miles every night in my dreams. Ish, that's the problem. We dream. Raheem does it in reality, mashallah. Raheem says, Jazakallah to all. Thank you so much, Raheem. Take care, bro. Have a beautiful day. And everybody else, may Allah bless you. May Allah protect you. Have a beautiful day. Stay safe. Take care. Assalamu alaikum wa rahmatullahi wa barakatuhu.

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1: 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If you claim work expenses, only claim costs related to your job. 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

0: 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we are going for a commercial break. So don't go anywhere. 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

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And this is Drive Time Show. 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

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And I have a news for you. And the news is that Haqaiq will not be live today. Raja Saklan Saab will not able to present Haqaiq today. So, aaj drive time ke baad Haqaiq nahi hoga. Mohsin bhai, thank you very much. 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

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Well, you know, some people are working part-time, so they don't work on Friday. That is true. आप दोनों ने ये ट्रैक एंजॉय किया, I'm happy. बड़ा वैसे सख्त किस्म का ट्रैक था, लेकिन चलें अच्छी बात है। अपने अपने तजर्बे की बात है ना भाई। तो हाँ जी, सम कुछ लोगों का जो होता है ना वो 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

What a beautiful track. Okay, it's time for me to say Allah Hafiz. I hope you have enjoyed the drive time show today. Inshallah, agar zindagi rahi. So hope to see you next week on Monday. 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
9: Do you ever find yourself lonely or isolated? Or there are issues at home like finance or housing related? Perhaps you have something on your mind and would like to get it off your chest. Whatever it is, your Epic Link worker, Tamina Mia, would like to offer you this space to talk at the PMC every Wednesday from 11 a.m. till 2 p.m. This is a social space for you and other ladies to unwind and engage in various activities. Refreshments are available. Let your Epic Link worker encourage you to build meaningful connections with your community. So what are you ladies waiting for? Let's connect. It'll be epic. For more information, contact Dr. Rob on 074-439-54378. 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
1: Life admin isn't easy, but getting it wrong can be costly. 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